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1: 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Something happened on the way to heaven. Another day in paradise.

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1: Number 3.
0: Love Right Here. 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

could dedicate this record right here to my main man, Johnny Cash, a real American gangster. I got my nephew Whitey Ford on the guitar, Young Trev on the drums, Grand Ole Opry, here we come.

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1: Losing my momentum, losing my mind. 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